Yeah. 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Yeah. 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Animal print pants out control. 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

0: En los años 60 se inclinó más hacia el rock and roll. 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
1: 1964.
2: Hello, Ringo. Fine, thanks, fine. How's your trip?
1: Well, I've enjoyed all of it up to now. And after tonight, what's next on schedule?
2: England tomorrow.